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Please let me know in the chat if it happens again, but I'm hoping to be unhaunted this evening to bring you ephemeral folk figures, a very wide-ranging survey of folk and country at the very outer limits of genre, starting with some sort of more traditional bad news country music and working our way up the chakras to the heavens. So stay tuned and see you in the chat.

Wow, I was lost in a reverie there. Karen Black, what can't she do? That's her album Dreaming of You, which I really recommend. Is not an oddity, or it's like a lovely, lovely album that I don't think gets talked about or played enough. That was her song from that album, Passing Through. Before that, Sybil Byer, of course, with Driving from her album, The Color Green. Magic Carpet out of England, before that with The Phoenix from their album of the same name. Ted Lucas with You've Got the Power from the 2026 reissue. Images of Life, it spans several discs and themes and groupings that are not equally all interesting, but not all equally pleasurable to me personally. But the Rainy Days one is his, sort of solo folk stuff. It's my favorite. And thank God for more Ted Lucas. Nancy Lee Jordan before that with Happy Don't Last Forever, compiled on Driftless Dreamers in Guga Country number 1. Jeanette Monday with Johnny Sellers from the B-side to a 7-inch, If I Broke Your Heart. Julie Durocher before that with Bad News from Wild as a Wildcat, and Glenda Blackwell Out on Bail, compiled on the first of the Dollar Country mixtape series. You've probably seen these. This guy travels widely. I know he has a show on NTS now as well. Great, invaluable work driving through the worst parts of the country for tunes. We started the set off with Jimmy Carter and Dallas Country Green. That was A Night of Love from their album Summer Brings the Sunshine. I'm so glad we are unvexed tonight, and I'm here with you. I was going to put this show in the archives, but I thought it was a really good show. I wanted to be here with

Closing that set with David Ackles from his self-titled album, Down River Beginning, ending as we began in the jailhouse. A lovely song. I feel like it would be lovelier if Nina Simone did it, but she's not here. Quirky Carol before that with Maui Chimes from his album, Laid Back. The claim on this one is it's real surfers playing slack guitar. Lee Underwood before that with California Sai from his album of the same name, Carioca and Vivas before that with Manha Oriental from Misterios da Amazonia, an album that's new to me and in circulation this summer on Newfoundland. Shinsuke Honda with Baya Kuya before that from his folk and country tinged themed tribute album Silence. Very interesting outing from him. MTD before that, not country or folk, but very nice, you must admit. That was Traum from their album Sat. Didier Bonin from France before that with Couleur Fièvre from L'Air Lumière. And we started the set with Peter Walker, Morning Joy from Rainy Day Raga. Stay tuned as always for the fabulous Burbujas, and I will talk to you same time next week. Good night.

0: Next to, of course, God, America, I love you, land of the pilgrims, and so forth. Oh, say, can you see by the dawn's early my country 'tis of? Centuries come and go and are no more. What of it? We should worry. In every language, even deaf and dumb, thy sons acclaim your glorious name. By gurry, by jingo, by gee, by gosh, by gum. Why talk of beauty? What could be more beautiful than these heroic, happy dead who rushed like lions to the roaring slaughter? They did not stop to think, they died instead. Then shall the voice of liberty be mute. He spoke and drank rapidly a glass of water.
1: It was my 30th year to heaven, woke to my hearing from harbour and neighbourhood and the mussel pool and the heron priested shore. The morning beckon with water praying and call of seagull and rook and the knock of sailing boats on the net-webbed wall. Myself to set foot that second in the still sleeping town and set forth. My birthday began with the water birds and the birds of the winged trees flying my name above the farms and the white horses, and I rose in rainy autumn and walked abroad in a shower of all my days. High tide and the heron dived when I took the road over the border, and the gates of the town closed as the town awoke. The spring full of larks in a rolling cloud and the roadside bushes brimming with whistling blackbirds and the sun of October summery on the hill's shoulder. Here were fond climates and sweet singers suddenly come in the morning, where I wandered and listened to the rain, ringing wind blow cold in the wood far away under me. Pale rain over the dwindling harbour, and over the sea-wet church the size of a snail with its horns through mist, and the castle brown as owls. But all the gardens of spring and summer were blooming in the tall tales beyond the border, and under the lark-full cloud. There could I marvel my birthday away, but the weather turned around. It turned away from the blithe country, and down the other air the blue altered sky streamed again a wonder of summer with apples, pears, and red currants, and I saw in the turning so clearly a child's forgotten mornings when he walked with his mother through the parables of sunlight and the legends of the green chapels, and the twice-told fields of infancy, that his tears burned my cheeks and his heart moved in mine. These were the woods, the river and sea, where a boy in the listening summertime of the dead whispered the truth of his joy to the trees and the stones and the fish in the tide, and the mystery sang alive still in the water and singing birds. And there could I marvel my birthday away, but the weather turned around, and the true joy of the long-dead child sang burning in the sun. It was my 30th year to heaven, stood there then in the summer noon, though the town below lay leaved with October blood. Oh, may my heart's truth still be sung on this high hill in a year's turning.

Said the presidential skeleton, I won't sign the bill. Said the speaker's skeleton, yes, you will. Said the representative skeleton, I object. Said the Supreme Court skeleton, what do you expect?

cool lunch, said the mayor's skeleton. Eat the budget crunch, said the neoconservative skeleton. Homeless off the street, said the free market skeleton.

tank skeleton, free markets the way, said the savings and loan skeleton, make the state pay, said the Chrysler skeleton, pay for you and me, said the nuke power

The skeleton, don't smoke pot, said the alcoholic skeleton, let your liver rot, said the junkie skeleton, can't we get a fix, said the big brother skeleton, jail the dirty pricks, said the mirror skeleton, hey, good looking, said

skeleton. 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Believe you me, said the couch potato skeleton. What?

0: You're listening to WFMU Beneath the Underground on Sheena's Jungle Room. We are waist deep in August. So a happy birthday to all the Leos out there who are still celebrating until the 22nd, 23rd, depending on if you're on this cusp, and soon to be Virgos. But we'll get that next week. I'll celebrate the Virgos next week on Eccentric Behavior.
1: Mm.
0: Wow. What the frig happened to the month, baby?
1: The summer itself.
0: Man.
1: You know, it's a torment. It's
0: man
1: a tease.
0: Alive.
1: That's for sure. By the way, you say all the Leos out there. Is our Leo?
0: Our Leo. Let me tell you something.
1: Tell us.
0: Because he and I are going back and forth. And it just makes me feel so comfy when I know he's on with us. He is our West Coast techie. And he's always the one that says, I can't hear you. I hear too much of John.
1: No, never.
0: Doesn't say
1: I'm
0: that.
1: Moving the microphone further and further away.
0: No,
1: so
0: that's just me. No, no, no,
1: okay.
0: No. And
1: I'm
0: just an aside. He's a wonderful. He's just so valuable to have listening in and telling us when it's not sounding a certain way, when things are buzzing, when things are. But you know, when you and I were discussing this the other day, I get up. My hours are very random,
1: and I hate that.
0: No, and it's okay. And I was up the other morning, and I was just going through my website, you know, just to look at things, because people always say, oh,
1: mm-hmm.
0: He did such a good, by the way,
1: oh, yeah.
0: He's just wonderful at website design. And mine.
1: I'm sorry.
0: Leo Rodriguez.
1: There we go. Thank
0: okay.
1: you.
0: Okay. I'm giving his name. I'm not going to say sister. I'm not going to say doctor. I'm not going to say, no, Leo Rodriguez.
1: Professor. Tree
0: and
1: surgeon.
0: Not tree surgeon, toe surgeon.
1: Father.
0: Whatever you want to say. Whatever you want to say. He can do it all. He could fit that bill. But I was looking for, and I have a lot of content on my website. And it could, you know, if the wrong person's hand, it could look very, very cluttered. If you go to the website, lauritowers.net, you'll see how wonderfully he made the mm-hmm. menu and how everything and our YouTube videos, everything is on there and it does not look cluttered. He does a wonderful job. And
1: oh, yeah.
0: I have to say, very reasonable. So, you know, Leo, if you want to put your website.
1: Yeah, in the comments board.
0: Wonderful. And just, I could shout out later too.
1: Mm-hmm. Always.
0: So, yeah.
1: Yeah, and by the way, we didn't get a chance to hear the other program that Leo is
0: oh, honey.
1: directly
0: and you
1: responsible
0: know something?
1: For.
0: We were writing back and forth. I missed. We never miss What's the Story with Maria
1: on a Tuesday
0: unless
1: night.
0: It's at gunpoint or we have something that we really have to do. But last night
1: we did
0: have something, and I always hate it because we love it's. Mm-hmm. It's a family place.
1: Yes.
0: You know, it is just a wonderful place. 9 o'clock.
1: The place to be.
0: And Leo is the accidental everything. And we just always, I think we're listening to it, oh my God, probably 4 years now, easily.
1: I don't remember when we first
0: easily.
1: Found the show, but
0: I think so.
1: We've been stuck on it.
0: Yeah, yeah. And last night, and it was for a very good reason. We had to listen to the mix down of our CD.
1: Our upcoming,
0: and
1: about to be released.
0: And we're going to play a couple of tracks tonight.
1: Mm-hmm.
0: But you were so up, you know, you're so optimistic. You're saying, we'll be home by 9. No friggin' way.
1: Yeah, well,
0: no friggin' way do we get out of there.
1: Yeah, the final listening party was
0: a
1: little lengthy.
0: No, and you know what? It would have been nice. And then you said, well, maybe you could chime in when we're in the car. We were in the car. It was all long gone.
1: Yeah.
0: Long gone.
1: Yeah, we didn't get in the car until like after 10.
0: Oh, easily. Yeah. About 10:30. We were home. It wasn't that bad a ride. Oh,
1: yeah.
0: About 11.
1: Just about 11.
0: Yeah.
1: Mm-hmm.
0: Yeah. Yeah. Yeah. Yeah. Yeah. So mm-hmm. What's the Story with Maria every Tuesday night at 9 o'clock.
1: Yeah, and you can find that through Facebook or on YouTube.
0: Yeah.
1: All under that name.
0: Yeah, exactly. Exactly. So I'm going to listen to it tomorrow. Because I have some, I'd like to just listen to it. I don't want any phone calls, any interruptions. So that'll be tomorrow after Ralphie gets back from the vet.
1: Ralphie going to the vet for
0: get
1: getting
0: his nails did. And his beak did. Yeah.
1: He's doing his beak and his nails. And,
0: yeah, yeah, yeah.
1: And he'll come back looking extremely handsome.
0: No, he's always handsome.
1: Sisters, brothers,
0: beloved
1: others, you are listening to Beneath the Underground here every Wednesday night. At least on the East Coast, we can safely say 10 p.m. till the witching hour.
0: Mm-hmm.
1: But wherever you listen, whenever you listen, you're always welcome. And I think by this time, most of the folks who are regular listeners know the players. But sometimes people say, you know, you guys haven't introduced yourself.
0: Mm-hmm.
1: So we should do that.
0: Do it, baby. You take it first, baby.
1: I'm going to. The amazing woman who can do no wrong in the world,
0: oh, baby.
1: Lori Towers.
0: And the hunky historian, as Leo has appointed you, okay. Anointed you.
1: I'm proud.
0: Disappointed you. I'm just... John Pietaro.
1: Thank you. So here we are once again with you. And we do this every Wednesday night. And in case anybody's not aware, on the fourth Wednesday night, the one that now looks toward the upcoming mm-hmm. month, that is the one where Lori completely, I mean, we both run every show. But Lori completely takes the reins, and it's only women artists.
0: Yeah.
1: And sometimes they're very well-known artists, like mm-hmm. you've played Janis Joplin.
0: Oh, my God, yeah.
1: You know, I mean, Aretha Franklin. So mm-hmm. many great, well-known singers. Bessie Smith, you've played the whole gamut.
0: Oh, my God, yes.
1: But also, sometimes it is the people that we know on a more personal level who are performing
0: yeah.
1: and playing their butts off
0: mm-hmm.
1: on every gig here
0: absolutely.
1: In New York City and wherever else the gigs may pop up.
0: Mm-hmm.
1: So it's a mix.
0: And you know something, John? You gave me a wonderful idea. I think I'm going to do a Virgo-Leo mix for next week.
1: I gave you that idea? Me?
0: You did.
1: The non
0: horoscope No.
1: Guy?
0: I'm tossing you a bone, baby. Just take it. Take it and bury it someplace.
1: I'll take it. We don't have a backyard, but if we did, it would be
0: safely
1: buried.
0: But I think that's
1: buried.
0: A good idea because I'm trying to think. I don't want to do end of summer because that's kind of sad for a lot of people.
1: Hmm.
0: But yeah, I think I'll do like a Leo Virgo. All these one, and of course, our wonderful people that are falling outside of the sign line.
1: Mm.
0: So we'll do that.
1: Okay. That sounds like a good plan.
0: Yeah.
1: So that'll be next Wednesday.
0: Next Wednesday.
1: Night. This Wednesday night, it's kind of an odd mix.
0: Why so?
1: The way, and you above all know how I like to run this.
0: Mm.
1: When I'm putting together a playlist, there's no playlist. At the last minute, Lori will say to me, what do you want to open with? And I almost every week will say, I don't know yet.
0: And I hate that. I just, and that voice that you do just irritates me. I don't know yet. I don't, I can't.
1: I'm not
0: I can't.
1: Aware
0: oh,
1: yet.
0: God help me.
1: But I'll come up with an opening song. And while that's playing, I will come up with others. But on the way into our little studio room here
0: mm-hmm.
1: in an undisclosed Brooklyn location, I will bring in a few CDs that I have a vibe will kind of be good. And
0: mm-hmm.
1: But everything else is kind of just wherever it may land. And I hope that we got a nice start. Because lately, we have not been playing a lot of poetry.
0: Mm.
1: And I like to get a good mix of poetry and music. And to us, music could be anything from Louis Armstrong's Hot Five from 1924 to a very recent record by some of the people who are performing locally,
0: yes.
1: But also a lot of, whether it be avant-garde jazz, post-punk, no wave, a nice mix of things.
0: Mm-hmm.
1: And I think that some of the stuff that we've gotten on by the way of poetry has represented some
0: of
1: that stuff.
0: I thought this was really a good lead-in, all of the things that you picked.
1: Mm, thank you.
0: Yeah.
1: And what are we calling this show again? Tone poems
0: in slow harmony.
1: And that is a quote that I stole. For anybody who's familiar with early jazz, there was a wonderful guitar player named Eddie Condon.
0: Mm.
1: And he was much more than his guitar playing. He was a rhythm guitarist in jazz bands. And he started his career in the 20s, and he was quite big by the 40s. And he did a lot of traditional, like you know, we might call it, Chicago-style jazz or kind of latter-day New Orleans jazz.
0: Mm-hmm.
1: But basically, it was that kind of thing. I hate the word Dixieland, but that's how a lot of people know that music. And Eddie Condon was one of the guys. He ran his own club. He had television specials all through the 40s, the 50s, into the 60s. And that was a quote from him, tone poems in slow harmony, because it really makes no sense, and that's what made it so beautiful. So I said to Lori, I don't have a title for this one. You know, I've already used the Dog Days of August, and we've used so many political things. And I thought, what are we going with this one? And that just popped into my head.
0: Came in the 11th hour. That was beautiful.
1: And that means it was meant to be loose. So we opened this particular set with the Fugs. And why did we open with the Fugs?
0: You tell me, John, because I think it was somebody's birthday.
1: It was one of the leaders' birthdays, and that's what makes this so special.
0: Yeah, it is special.
1: Kill for Peace. If the Fugs could be said to have had a hit in 1964, 65, when their first record came out.
0: That was it.
1: And Ed Sanders is, I should clarify, the birthday boy.
0: Right.
1: He just had a birthday a few days ago. Mm-hmm. Sanders is not only still with us, but still quite relevant.
0: God bless.
1: And recording with a new version of the Fugs. Mm-hmm. They put out a new record a couple of years ago. We've played the hell out of that. And you know, I believe he's had multiple books out. Sanders also ran a place in the Lower East Side way back when, in the early to mid-60s. I think by the late 60s it was gone. But he had a bookstore. And it was a bookstore that had the most radical poetry, a lot of things that were really anti-war.
0: What a surprise.
1: Right. And it went with everything on the progressive and radical side. So we do love our Ed Sanders. We only got to meet him once, if you remember.
0: I know. I was thinking of that before. How long ago was that?
1: I can't recall when.
0: Jeez.
1: Somewhere about 2006, maybe.
0: Well, we were upstate.
1: Or about 20 years ago.
0: Yeah, yeah.
1: We lived upstate for about 5 years, spent a lot of time in Woodstock.
0: Yeah, yeah.
1: And there was a special event for a gentleman who ran a music store. Wonderful guy. And ran this music store, the Woodstock Music Shop.
0: Right.
1: And he very unexpectedly died in an accident.
0: I know.
1: It was really a sad situation.
0: On Christmas Eve.
1: That's right.
0: What
1: he was going to visit family on Christmas Eve, and he went into a wall.
0: The nicest man. Yeah, and we heard on Christmas Day that he passed, and it was just like, oh, my God.
1: Terrible sadness.
0: Yeah.
1: And, well, there was a big event it was a fundraiser for family, and it was an awareness raiser, of course.
0: Right.
1: And we immediately, Lori and I were performing at that time as a duo under the name of the Flames of Discontent. Lori's, of course, lead bass always. I was playing, you know, kind of a rhythm guitar deal with an electric banjo and doing the lead vocals. And we, you know, of course, we got on the bill for that. And Ed was the guy in charge of that.
0: Yeah.
1: And we got to talk to him for a few minutes. And he basically said, okay, you're coming on 6th. All right, get over there. That was pretty much it.
0: Yeah.
1: But this is a legend. And not only a upstate legend in the Woodstock, New York area, but also a Lower East Side legend.
0: Yeah.
1: So amazing stuff, and we love this music, and the Fugs again.
0: Yeah.
1: Kill for Peace is what we heard. After that, King Crimson, Neil and Jack and Me. Now, I'd love to say this. It comes from their record called Beat. The entire album was a kind of a quiet homage to the Beat poets and the Beat movement. And there was a lot of songs that kind of spoke to it, but Neil and Jack and Me spoke more specifically than any other.
0: Yeah.
1: And that really made the statement. And I believe that was the second song on the record. Last week, we played a live extended
0: version. That's right. Yep.
1: And that live version was very cool. There was these four musicians, the lead vocalist and one of the guitar players is Adrian Belew. The lead guitar player, we've got to call him, is Robert Fripp.
0: Yeah.
1: Tony Levin on bass and stick and Bill Bruford on drums and percussion, four of the greatest rock and roll musicians that could ever be. And they played this extended stuff on the last week's playing. But you know what? I prefer the original studio recording because it makes the point very clear.
0: Yeah, I think you're right.
1: It's beautifully done, and then it moves on.
0: Mm-hmm.
1: So that's what we just heard. After that, we heard a recording by E.E. Cummings, reading next to, of course, God, America.
0: And
1: E.E. Cummings had this voice. It was like if you tried to sound like E.E. Cummings, you would sound probably like the most bourgeois of the bourgeoisie.
0: Yeah.
1: But God, was he amazing. After that, we heard Richard Burton, and what blew us away.
0: That was a surprise.
1: Right, because his voice did not sound deep the way we thought it would.
0: It didn't sound like Richard Burton.
1: Yeah. I mean, he probably recorded that in the 60s. It was a Dylan Thomas poem called Poem in October. But I agree. I was like, wait, I wanted to hear Richard Burton.
0: But you heard his voice in Night of the Iguana.
1: Oh.
0: You heard his voice in Who's Afraid of Virginia Woolf and tons of other things.
1: Mm-hmm.
0: I would never have guessed that was his voice.
1: You know, I guess
0: ever in a million years.
1: This is probably his real voice, his like recitation voice. The other voice is, you know, he's an actor, and well,
0: yeah, but still, you keep the reg. I mean, again, he's got that beautiful booming voice, and with a nice bandwidth. Why? Why would you change
1: and
0: that?
1: And then everyone ordered Bergen.
0: That's what I'm saying.
1: I'm not sure. You know, weird. I think that's his. Again, that's his acting voice. Probably when he just read. He just read, and I guess his voice is a bit higher.
0: Yeah.
1: And this also could have been a little bit earlier, but not much. That's for sure.
0: Mm-hmm.
1: So, but anyway, again, that's Poem in October that by Dylan Thomas, read by Richard Burton, one of our favorite actors.
0: Yes.
1: You just cannot get away from that. Speaking of favorites, Allen Ginsberg, he worked with everybody, and this recording is a perfect example. Ballad of the Skeletons. Paul McCartney, and we were trying to decipher, it sounds like Paul on bass, but it's also Paul on one of the electric guitars.
0: That I heard more than the bass.
1: Mm-hmm.
0: Yeah.
1: The more melodic, I don't think anybody else would try to take on the bass when Paul McCartney's on the recording.
0: No.
1: So I'm assuming that was him, and it sounds like about two guitars. The other one is Lenny Kaye. We love Lenny Kaye. Yeah. Lenny Kaye is a legend in his own right. But Paul McCartney, of course, is a really great guitar player. Most people don't even realize that he played the lead guitar on Taxman.
0: And
1: oh, you mean the Abbey Road?
0: Oh, the solo on Abbey Road, which is the second?
1: Right. I believe it's George.
0: Yeah.
1: No, it's Paul, George,
0: right,
1: John.
0: Paul, George, John. Right.
1: Yes, towards the end of the piece called The End.
0: The End.
1: And but McCartney played the lead guitar also on Sgt. Pepper's Lonely Hearts Club Band.
0: Yeah.
1: Snarling, wonderful. But the stuff that he did behind George Harrison, again, Taxman being the best example, he was able to say, George is getting into Indian music, and he captured that modal sound.
0: Absolutely.
1: And so, I mean, again, some people say, well, Paul McCartney is just, he was a pop singer. Yeah. But he was a damn good musician, and he still is.
0: Oh, absolutely. Absolutely.
1: So that's Paul McCartney on one of the guitars and bass, I guess. Philip Glass on electric organ.
0: Mm-hmm.
1: I love that. He's actually playing bluesy. And Lenny Kaye, the other guitarist with Allen Ginsberg, and that's Ballad of the Skeletons.
0: Potpourri of things tonight. Yes, we have it.
1: Mm-hmm.
0: Yes, we have it.
1: Do we have some stuff to talk about or announce?
0: You know what? No, let's just play a little bit more music because we're thinking we're probably going to get caught up in stuff later. So let's save the dialogue and just play the music.
1: I just wanted to make sure there wasn't something that we needed
0: to
1: say.
0: No.
1: And besides, fuck Trump. That kind of thing. It's just, fuck Trump. But
0: okay,
1: anyway,
0: there you go.
1: That's a different story.
0: I think we got that out of our system.
1: Fuck Trump.
0: And you know what? It's one of those things that just absolutely
1: we
0: assumed. We know that. Anybody who's listening to us tonight
1: fuck
0: on
1: Trump.
0: WFMU Beneath the Underground, Sheena's Jungle Room, you know where we stand politically.
1: Oh, yeah.
0: And that's it.
1: There's plenty of reason to stand there.
0: We needn't say more, my friend.
1: Fuck Trump.
0: There you go.
1: I wanted to make sure that we let folks know. But you mentioned the new album that we have coming out.
0: Correct, Jolly.
1: I believe it's going to be December. And the new album by Laurie and I are the duo known as the Red Microphone. And in this case, we have been, sometimes we've played in a quartet, a quintet, a sextet, a septet.
0: Okay.
1: And in this new album, we are a trio. Why don't you let people know who that trio is made up of?
0: Ellen Christie, who is beyond brilliant. She is probably a wonderful conductor and sound designer of music. And just when we play the two pieces we're going to play tonight, she is absolutely brilliant and just so wonderful to work with.
1: Yeah.
0: Fun, enthusiastic, and that's just what you need to bring out the best in you.
1: Absolutely.
0: And everybody will hear that.
1: Mm-hmm. You'll hear on these, we're going to be playing two recordings. And normally we do not try to play much of our own music, but we are so excited about this. And as Lori said, last night we spent about 3 hours with Ellen Christie. And if that voice, that name sounds a little familiar, she's one of the great free jazz vocalists who's been doing this since the 70s. And during that period, she lived in Rome for some years and studied with a great Roman engineer and producer. And she happens to now be a great engineer and producer.
0: Oh, my God.
1: And sound designer.
0: Mm-hmm.
1: So since we're talking so much about Ellen, I think it might be cool to play.
0: Do you want to? I want to make two shout outs.
1: Oh, yeah. Go right ahead.
0: Somebody wanted to know what LP The Ballad of the Skeletons is from. And that's Bob Plastifabman. Yeah. And he's been, welcome back. I haven't seen you in a while.
1: Yeah.
0: I know I do have it. Well, we could always write it in
1: it's
0: later.
1: It sort of slipped away from me,
0: okay.
1: But I won't lose it completely.
0: No. And we could always put it in later.
1: And yeah, we will post it in the comments.
0: There is somebody else on with us tonight.
1: Who's on with us?
0: The official mascot.
1: The official mascot.
0: Of Beneath the Underground.
1: He's always
0: WFMU
1: here.
0: WFMU with Mama Lorraine Leckie.
1: It was like Sam Carr's
0: Honey,
1: dog barking demonic statements
0: is on,
1: to us.
0: And Papa Billy will be coming back home from France tomorrow.
1: Nice.
0: So we miss him and we wish him a safe trip home. But official mascot is...
1: American.
0: Brogan. And some people hate your rolling of the R's.
1: I can't do it.
0: I don't know. Technically on paper. You're more Italian than I am. So I don't know how that happened.
1: I have a vowel.
0: You do.
1: Many people actually ask me if I'm Latino.
0: Honey, you still should be rolling your R's. You don't understand that. That's what I'm saying.
1: But I tell them I'm Martian.
0: I say you're an idiot.
1: And now, who is laughing? Who's laughing at me?
0: I won't say.
1: Leo.
0: Leo's not laughing at you.
1: Leo says that Lori really gives it to
0: no,
1: him.
0: No, he never said anything.
1: He always says that.
0: He never said anything. You don't.
1: You,
0: let
1: we,
0: me tell you
1: right
0: something,
1: now
0: John.
1: He's rolling on
0: don't
1: the floor.
0: You, don't you. You. If you want to get to Leo, you have to go through me.
1: Oh,
0: that's it.
1: Okay.
0: So don't even try that.
1: All right. There's no way.
0: I'm with the music, baby.
1: There's no way I'm going to follow that one up.
0: Yeah.
1: Okay. Yeah. Anyway, we did all this build up and then we paused. So let me clarify again. This is, again, we are so proud and so excited. The new album is called Scarlet Streets, and it's part of a set with my latest book. It's a chapbook, short book of poetry. The album is within there. It's in a pocket on the back, and that's a CD. Released and also published simultaneously by the Bodily Press up in Massachusetts. And we shout out to Elliot Cardineau, who's a great poet and a great piano player and runs that label like clockwork.
0: And our Bill Goffey did the...
1: Yes.
0: Did the photography. He was amazing.
1: The front cover photography.
0: Cover.
1: It's a shot of Sheridan Square somewhere in the winter in
0: Isn't
1: the rain.
0: That, yeah.
1: At night,
0: beautiful,
1: when he's on the way home around 3 in the morning. So this is a real labor of love that we are so excited about. And again, of course, it features Lori on electric bass. And she plays, at first, she just played one track of bass. And then Ellen Christie was able to say, you know what, let's look a little deeper. And she got Lori to... After a couple of drinks and after a lot of conversation, she got Lori said, let's play another track against that and then another track against that. Mm-hmm. And some of what you're going to hear will be Ellen's picking and choosing often. You'll hear two tracks, like one in each ear, if you've got headphones on, let's say, and Lori will be on both of them. So her bass will be call and response. Of course, I'm doing the spoken word. On some of these tracks, I'm playing percussion drum set on one. Not on this one, though. What we're going to play for you is what Ellen came up with when there was the opening number of this record is called Punk Jazz Take Zero. And there was, at one point, I said, how about if we take Punk Jazz Take Zero and we use it in the way that John Lennon and the Beatles did with Revolution Number 9.
0: Yep.
1: So this is Punk Jazz Number 9, and it's the way Punk Jazz Take Zero opens, and then it goes way out there. And I think you're going to just dig this because it's too good not to.

0: Teeth of hammers on bronze and their friendly space.
1: Within a sheath of

Our best, the bluest of hours.

0: You're listening to WFMU Beneath the Underground, coming at you live and kicking from 10 to 12 every Wednesday night. And we'll be here until they stop us. What do you think, John? Until they yank us off the air, until that big cane comes off, comes out, and drags us across the stage.
1: Are you excited?
0: I am excited.
1: About being dragged?
0: It's been done before. It's not like it's going to be a new thing
1: for
0: me.
1: We've been thrown out of better places,
0: but we love WFMU. Oh. And thank you for everybody joining us every week.
1: Well, we're 1 hour into it. We've got, 59 minutes to go.
0: Yeah, we're not going yet.
1: And I want to say, I'm so thrilled at premiering that last piece of music.
0: I think that was a world premiere, was it not, sweetheart?
1: Yes, it was.
0: Yeah.
1: Gene Pritzker, who's the composer who wrote the lyrics as well as the music, and I actually listed it as Gene Pritzker and Composers Concordance. That's his organization, but the band is Sound Liberation, so I've got to fix that. The singer is somebody I don't think that we've met before, Amira B.
0: I don't think we have.
1: I don't even know what the B stands for, but she has got a great soaring vocal.
0: Yeah.
1: The drummer, Debian Bassman, and Gene Pritzker is playing guitar and programming. And I tell you, this is a guy that is prolific, doesn't begin to describe what he is.
0: Yes. And you know what I like the best about him? Again, an impeccable player, an expansive range on his instrument, and in composition. He has such a good time on stage.
1: Oh yeah.
0: You know what? That's what pulls me in. When somebody is enjoying themselves and he makes everybody that works with him enjoy themselves and the audience appreciates that. Mm-hmm. You know, and that's theater. That's theater.
1: Yeah, I mean, right? But it's not theater because he's not acting.
0: No, but you
1: Gene
0: know what I'm
1: is
0: saying?
1: Enjoying every
0: audience
1: minute
0: out there. Wants a response. Mm-hmm. Audience wants to see somebody moving around and having a good time and engaging either the audience or their ensemble. And that's what he does.
1: Very good point. And, you know, I'm very happy to say that as a poet, I've performed with Gene on some of his compositions and some of the people that he performs with. I should say Composers Concordance, which is what I credited this ensemble to incorrectly, is this organization that he put together 25 years ago or more. Maybe it's even 26, 27 years ago by now.
0: It's up there.
1: Really doing it and premiering a lot of new music. And this man does not stop.
0: No.
1: This is somebody who cannot stop writing out, you know, grant applications.
0: Yeah,
1: He tours all over the world.
0: That's right. He just got back, right?
1: He did.
0: Yeah.
1: Just days ago.
0: Yeah, I
1: think they were in Paris.
0: And excuse me, his birthday is coming up. He's a Virgo. And his birthday, I think, is August 30th, I think.
1: Okay, so...
0: And we were invited to his party. I don't know if we could do it, but I'm going to wish him a happy birthday next week.
1: I didn't even see the invite.
0: Yeah,
1: that's nice to know.
0: Yeah, yeah.
1: Well, this is, I mean, again, for folks who are not aware, you know, new music, and it's, I'll put, you know, quotes around it, lowercase n, lowercase m, sort of. This is a title that's been used for so long, probably going all the way back to the beginning of modernism. But Gene Pritzker is that guy. He is somebody who is a great guitar player, and he can do, you know, he's trained in classical guitar and all that stuff. He can do screaming punk, no wave kind of stuff. It's all there, and he brings it out constantly. He also, when he's not holding his guitar, he'll do rap, and he does it quite well.
0: He really does, yeah.
1: I was like, are you kidding? Really? You're going to do it? And he takes away on that.
0: Yeah.
1: So there's so much good stuff happening, and his ensembles are wonderful musicians. You know, basically, he will write parts out. He will arrange it. Sometimes it's for a large group with horns. Sometimes just a trio, like in this case. But it's all great. So Composers Concordance is what you need to look up to find a slew of albums they've done. And Gene sets up gigs for this, for the various ensembles under that auspices. He'll play within New York. I can't speak for the rest of the world, but he gets out there. Joe's Pub at the Public Theater.
0: Uh-huh.
1: Birdland.
0: I'm thrilled.
1: Yeah.
0: You were there at Birdland.
1: Both of those places, the nicest gigs ever. And so many others. He'll do a gig at the Delancey. He will do a gig at I'm trying to remember some of the smaller places that he's played in. Of course, some of the classic places in the West Village, the Bitter End.
0: Oh, the Bitter End. That's right. I mean, that's when we first met him.
1: Actually, I had met him before
0: It was a cold winter night.
1: Yeah.
0: And we were walking. And the funny thing is, I forgot who the bass player was playing.
1: I forget her name.
0: She was wonderful.
1: Yeah.
0: And we were walking right behind her. And I said, man, you're dragging around that doghouse on a cold winter night.
1: You better get paid for that
0: gig. And there she was. And we had a wonderful night that night. It was like January and we were freezing. Great drinks. We had a great time.
1: Mm-hmm.
0: And then we took our sorry butts home. Yeah.
1: Well, you know, and it was great because I reminded him that I had met him several years before. I found myself being such a fan,
0: mm-hmm.
1: and I use that word not lightly, mm-hmm. such a fan of not only his particular compositions and his music, but all of the stuff that he is overseeing.
0: Yeah,
1: we love them. Absolutely. And once I started to review for the New York City Jazz Record, I reviewed live gigs, I reviewed albums.
0: Yeah.
1: And then all of a sudden he said to me, wow, you're also a poet. And he mm-hmm. asked me to do some poetry with his ensembles, and
0: mm-hmm.
1: it's just been great. We haven't had a chance to do that lately, but Lori and I, as the Red Microphone, opened for his ensemble at least twice.
0: Yes, and the last time was at Stonewall.
1: Stonewall.
0: Am I wrong?
1: Stonewall was one, and the other one was...
0: I think that was the last one we did.
1: Yeah,
0: was at Stonewall.
1: And I'm forgetting we had the other one.
0: Yeah.
1: Oh, Pangea.
0: Pangea. That's right, Pangea.
1: So we're all over the East Village and the West Village. But we, by the way, are going to be in September, and we'll talk about it later on at some point. But in September 20th, we mm-hmm. will be doing a performance for the Lungs...
0: Yes.
1: The Lungs Harvest Festival.
0: Mm-hmm.
1: And it's really all about the ecology.
0: Yes.
1: And we will be performing with Ellen Christie as our trio
0: mm-hmm.
1: on the 20th of September. And we will be opening for Gene Pritzker's
0: Liberation. Yeah. Mm-hmm. Little family reunion. It's nice.
1: Nice stuff, by all means. We should make quick mention as to what else besides that. I haven't even written that on the playlist yet, and I will.
0: Well, you best get to it.
1: I certainly will. Certainly. But before that, we heard the Almanac Singers doing Round and Round Hitler's Grave. That doesn't ever get old.
0: No.
1: I wish it could.
0: Yeah.
1: I wish it was outdated the way it was for a long time.
0: Yeah.
1: Suddenly now, a song like that from the 40s by Pete Seeger,
0: mm-hmm.
1: Lee Hayes, Mil Lampell, Sis
0: mm-hmm.
1: Cunningham, and Woody Guthrie recording Round and Round Hitler's Grave when Hitler was actually alive. And that was a wishful thinking.
0: Yeah.
1: Mm-hmm.
0: Scary.
1: And it's still wishful thinking. Mm-hmm. I posted something today.
0: You,
1: I don't know if you saw what I posted today on Instagram. One of my coworkers I showed it to said, be careful. It was a picture that somebody, I didn't create it, but somebody created a photo of what looked like the head of the dickhead. And the way he looked, last term, and it was in a box. And so what did I write on there? I had to put something funny, and I always love Rod Serling, and I mm-hmm. put something in there about instead of sending him to the cornfield, we made him into a jack-in-a-box.
0: Jack-in-a-box. Well, that's nothing wrong. You didn't say anything. You didn't say it should be. That's it.
1: Well, I didn't use the name. I didn't say anything. So mm-hmm. that's why I said, I think it's going to be okay.
0: Yeah.
1: And if I hear from, if there's a knock at the door.
0: Oh, baby.
1: By the guy with the electric gloves.
0: Let me tell you something. Let them take me for my jewelry because it's the best press I could have.
1: Oh,
0: honey,
1: your
0: take
1: jewelry.
0: Me out in cuffs.
1: Lori's jewelry, of
0: Axe
1: course.
0: Axe the oligarchy. It's oh, baby.
1: The whole series.
0: I'll say, wait a second, and I'll put on my No Kings dog tag or my Roe v. Wade.
1: Right.
0: Or anything.
1: Before
0: take me
1: you
0: out
1: take
0: in cuffs.
1: Me in.
0: That's it.
1: I have to be dressed
0: Where's
1: appropriately.
0: Where's the press? That's it.
1: Did I finish doing this? I did.
0: No. Keep going,
1: baby. We got caught up on Round and Round Hitler's Grave.
0: Yeah.
1: Prior to that, what a great recording. The Last Poets doing Bird's Word. I accidentally put an S on there. It's Bird's Word. And they are basically giving almost the history of modern jazz right then and there. Just gorgeous. And what a statement that was. Prior to that, Woody Guthrie out front of the Almanac Singers doing Hard Ain't It Hard, Damn Yeah. Mm-hmm. And of course, we opened with the Red Microphone with Ellen Christie, and that's Laurie and Me with Ellen.
0: Yeah.
1: Loving that stuff. And we will, before the evening is over, we will play one more track from this record.
0: Very good.
1: If you're getting tired, have a cup of coffee.
0: But I want to hear Miles, because the anniversary of...
1: Yes.
0: Yeah.
1: You're absolutely right.
0: You know what?
1: I wasn't prepared for it, but we were on
0: before this. The next song was our opening.
1: Yeah, every week.
0: I have to be honest with you. Every time I hear it, I get this little butterfly in my stomach and I get my adrenaline. Every time I hear this, I think of us opening.
1: Well, it's 11:11. You have about 47 minutes before bedtime. So don't get too butterflied, okay?
0: Well, that'll keep me up.
1: We don't want that.
0: Oh, okay.
1: So this album is what many people, including myself, think of as the greatest album of all time. That's Kind of Blue, 1959, by Miles Davis and Company, featuring John Coltrane.
0: Yeah.
1: Bill Evans on piano, the great Bill Evans. So many amazing musicians. I'm just going to put it on. It's the opening track, and that is called So What?
0: WFMU.

0: WFMU. Beneath the Underground. Enjoy us tonight with bourbon, wine, or beer, and you can enjoy us tomorrow morning with coffee on the archives or lighter fare for your liver. And that's what we do. That's the beauty of archives. We exist indefinitely, and that's the beauty of these links.
1: Wonderful. Shall we quickly mention what's coming up next?
0: Shall we? Surely.
1: Shall we? Surely. Don't call me Shirley. New York's No Lark. That is the closing piece on the brand new album that we are very excited about coming up very soon by our group, The Red Microphone. In this case, The Red Microphone with Ellen Christie. And the cut, New York's No Lark, it was based on a poem that I wrote based on Bill Evans' piece called New York's No Lark. Anyway, it all comes together right about here. Anything more you want to add?
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2: Threnody for thrill. Threnody for nil of stopping stand. Praying still, such was elegy of community, calling long past serenity. Larceny, walking step over steps, those laments on blue. Conversations with myself, sing to myself. To speak the invisible, it's Evans and Evans and Evans, and it's 1963. The impressionist view of modern jazz turns inward. Conversations with myself, alone at Glenn Gould's piano, chasing the haunt. Minor seconds at center. Fluid lines of uncanny harmonies. Yeah, we really needed it. Oh, we still need it. Singing to myself, signing to myself, savoring himself. How far, how far, how far, how far, how far, how far, how far, how far? Arabesques of curved tin and sordid sound. No, no, no, he perhaps himself, himself, crafting a tapestry emergent as the times, discordant, interwoven surges of change. Which was the real? Which the avatar? Which the shadow? Such a special voice split into three. Such a split finally there. Three was now, then three was there. Three ways and still not full, not enough. Where are we? Please say it. Please tell me. Evans and Evans and Evans. The bending of modes, wiping the sky clean and flattening dusty walkways unto the throttle of never was, never will be. Who else but his distant life riddled with spasms, self-doubt, loneliness, creative culmination, and irrevocable rage. These were the sum of his art. Not following himself, but leading, shouting, singing above, below, minor seconds at center, triplet abrasions, spiking on, ever toward, untoward, shuddering shake. Civil rights amassed in D.C. after a century's terror and the murder of Medgar. The nation, too, faced the president's assassination, commanding that cold winter. The Klan bombing of the Baptist church, the killing, killing, killing of four innocent girls to kill a mockingbird. King's letter from Birmingham. Shocked conscience as napalm first rained down on the people at Vietnam. Betty Friedan, feminine mystique, ushered in women's lib as the Soviets launched the first woman into space. Satie's vexations performed over 18 mystic hours. Casey's Cuckoo's Nest on Broadway. Ibsen's A Doll's House and Pirandello's Six Characters in Search of an Author off. The silencing, the voice. A Mary Baraka Finnish Dutchman as Nelson Mandela went on trial, and James Baldwin's The Fire Next Time lit bookstores, the freewheeling Bob Dylan Project Mercury took off. Lawrence of Arabia, instant replay. Cleopatra's cast of thousands. The Twilight Zone, John Le Carré. In from the cold, the bell jar. Who's afraid of Virginia Woolf? The birds, the haunting contempt. A change is gonna come. 8 and a half. Dementia 13. Where the wild things are. Ring of Fire. Cat's Cradle. The Graduate. El Watusi. Louis Louis. Fingertips. The New York Review of Books. Eichmann in Jerusalem. Planet of the Apes. Dr. Strangelove. And the Supreme Court ruled against school prayer. Still. So never, ever. And even when all go quiet, when all fall down.

0: WFMU Beneath the Underground, closing out the night, but we want you to keep your drinks in your hand because MH Lee is coming on right after us.
1: Mm-hmm.
0: Yeah.
1: Your drinks or your vegetables, whatever works for
0: you.
1: You
0: know what? Because we have our dinner party, John.
1: Yes,
0: we have a musical dinner party.
1: Yes.
0: And I don't want people to assume that he's going to be serving drinks.
1: That's why I say.
0: I don't want anybody show up disgrazi. Just don't embarrass us. Go in there like ladies and gentlemen.
1: You mean like the people who bring stuff and then take it out with
0: them? Oh, sweet baby Jesus. What the frig is that, right? Right? We had that experience recently.
1: Yes.
0: But
1: a whole plate of meatballs.
0: Stay tuned because, yeah. Yeah, that's another story for maybe next week.
1: Well, we'll save that.
0: But yeah, we save that for best because I'm sure we could infuse it someplace about bad manners. I think we could have a show.
1: Should
0: about
1: we have
0: that.
1: An Emily Post episode?
0: It would never hurt. It couldn't hurt. So MH Lee follows us, and
1: yes,
0: just
1: he does.
0: You know what? You never have to go to sleep when you have this station on. The porch light is always on. We are here. So if you have insomnia, you'll always find somebody available to keep you company.
1: You know what I recommend?
0: What, darling?
1: If you have those little earphones.
0: Yeah.
1: And not the big ones, but you got the little ones
0: okay.
1: that don't take up too much space.
0: Uh-huh, and?
1: You put the station on,
0: mm-hmm.
1: and you close your eyes.
0: Yeah.
1: And then you will go to sleep with this music on, mm-hmm. and then you will wake up at various points, and you'll still hear it. And the shows will go from one to the other. To the other, and you can't go wrong.
0: You can't go wrong with the station.
1: Not with FMU.
0: Absolutely not. Abso-friggin-lutely not.
1: I'm telling you. Yeah. Amazing.
0: What'd we hear, Johnny boy?
1: What a good set that was. You know, as we get close to the end here, it's 11:47 on the East Coast.
0: Yeah.
1: We just heard David Bowie, of course, doing Rebel Rebel. I love that song.
0: I do.
1: And, you know, I'm remembering the record store that used to be on, I think it was on Bleecker Street.
0: Yeah.
1: Called Rebel Rebel.
0: Oh, yes.
1: And they had, you know, I mean, this was a while back. They had LPs. I don't mm-hmm. think they even had CDs yet.
0: Yeah.
1: But you go in there, they had all these great posters, you know, not just Bowie, but all these rock and rollers. And I bought quite a few albums in that place. But I also bought a tribute to Woody Guthrie.
0: Wow.
1: Which works out perfectly because his birthday was on the 14th, and that's why we did include in the last set.
0: Yeah.
1: Some Woody Guthrie music. So there's that. But anyway, Rebel Rebel was a wonderful record store. Maybe some of you remember it if you're from this little town called New York.
0: Mm-hmm.
1: Before that, we heard Buffalo Springfield doing Mr. Soul. God, mm-hmm. do I love that.
0: Yes, yes.
1: And that's Neil Young.
0: Uh-huh.
1: Not only on the vocal, and he wrote it, the first guitar solo is Neil Young. And the second one is, you know, we've got, you know, think about this, Crosby and mm-hmm. Stills and Nash and Young. So ultimately, this band included both Young and Stills.
0: Yeah.
1: And the second solo is always by Stephen Stills. A little more melodic, a little more McCartney-ish, if you will.
0: Mm-hmm.
1: But always amazing stuff.
0: Magic in a bag. Yeah.
1: Oh, incredible. Absolutely. What a band. Before that, we heard two tunes by Joni Mitchell, both from the album Mingus.
0: Mm-hmm.
1: And that was an outgrowth of Joni Mitchell not only broadening her concepts as a songwriter, but also the people she hung out with. Charles Mingus was in the last period of his life. He was very ill.
0: Yeah.
1: And she started going there and hanging out with him. And Mingus was, and for those who aren't too hip with jazz, and especially modern jazz, Mingus is one of the great jazz composers, orchestrators, and one of the greatest jazz bass players. And he not only played with some of the best, like Charlie Parker and Dizzy Gillespie, but he himself, his band, always had people that he grew into superstars.
0: Yes.
1: So you cannot go bad with
0: and he
1: anything.
0: Also ate a steak on stage.
1: And he did. And that was the story that I got mm-hmm. directly from Howard Johnson, the tuba player and mm-hmm. and bass trombone player and also baritone saxophone player who played with Mingus for some years. And yes, he said they were doing a gig at, I believe it was the Vanguard. And the band was all set up. That was the title he used most of the time, was Charles Mingus's Jazz Workshop, because he would openly workshop pieces right there in front of the audience.
0: And who did he chase? Poor Fran Lebowitz? I mean, Charles Mingus, 6'4", Fran Lebowitz, 2'4".
1: Yeah.
0: And he's chasing her down the street.
1: I believe it was
0: because
1: her.
0: It was a review.
1: She gave him a bad review.
0: And then he took her to dinner. He caught up with her
1: at Canal Street.
0: Out of breath, both of them.
1: I don't know how
0: and
1: he
0: then
1: didn't
0: they
1: have
0: had
1: a heart
0: dinner.
1: Attack.
0: They had dinner together. What a story.
1: He caught up with her. She's like, I can't run anymore. I can't do it. And then turned to him and said, I'm sorry.
0: Yeah.
1: And he's
0: poor
1: out of breath.
0: Little thing.
1: And how he didn't have a massive heart attack.
0: Adrenaline, baby.
1: And then he said,
0: Let's go to dinner. Yeah, that's it. It makes everything right.
1: I love it. That's one of my favorite stories. Where did we hear that? I'm trying to remember.
0: She said it on Channel 13. We were watching one of her many docs that were on there.
1: Wonderful stuff.
0: And it's just like you could picture both of them.
1: Oh.
0: And nobody tripped him. Nobody

0: story about how Mingus came in. The band was already there, all set up, ready to go. Mingus came in, said to the one of the waiters, "I have a steak, cook it, and make it, you know, medium well, mm-hmm. and bring it out to me as soon as it's done." And the guy said, "You're about to go on." He said, "I don't care." And yes, the steak was done. They brought out a little table and one chair, a little round table and one chair for Charles. He sat there, and according to the exact words, the quote that I can give you from Howard Johnson, he said, and he proceeded to chomp away while the band played. And what he said just before he started eating was, "Ladies and gentlemen, remember, you're going to get a special event right here, right now. And that means each of the members of the Jazz Workshop will perform a solo work for you, an original solo work."
1: He spun it on the spot. He knew exactly what he was doing.
0: So, and I don't remember offhand who was in the band at the time besides, of course, Johnson. But each of them, one after the other, all played a lengthy solo piece. And he sat there and he chomped and chewed and ate this gigantic steak. And he was just about finished with it. He picked up his bass and he called out a tune and they went into it.
1: He's a man who loved his beverage and his steak. And we made the Mingus drink, his special Christmas.
0: We will do it again this year around the holidays.
1: It is crazy good. We did it on the air.
0: Yes.
1: We were actually pouring on the air when we were live streaming
0: on a different station,
1: right?
0: Where we had a video as well.
1: Right. But it's so potent that you have to stay in the house. You cannot get it's with ice cream and a dozen eggs rum and everything that you could imagine. And this man made it for everybody who came to his Christmas parties and happily doing it. And tossing it around and doling it out, and people be sleeping on the floor.
0: I'm sure.
1: Which is, that's what you want a Christmas party to look like.
0: Yep. I mean,
1: happy birthday, Jesus.
0: Whose shoes are these? I know.
1: Yeah.
0: That's the answer. I know.
1: Ah, yes.
0: Well, anyway, getting back to Mingus, the genius that he was. So here we have a pop music and folk song genius, Joni Mitchell, not only taking his music and writing lyrics to it, but adapting his music into her music.
1: Yeah.
0: So the album, if you don't have it, please go out and get it. Mingus by Joni Mitchell. There's an amazing bass player on there because Charlie Mingus was already gone. Yeah. Who was that amazing bass player?
1: I think his name was Jaco Pastorius.
0: I think that was about it. Yes.
1: Something like that.
0: That fretless, amazing fretless electric bass out front. And according to what Joni Mitchell said, that Jaco kept going to the studio and pushing the levers up to get his volume up.
1: Yep.
0: But damn, he wasn't wrong.
1: It was worth it.
0: Where it was
1: worth
0: perfect.
1: It.
0: The sound was exactly where it had to be. And the whole band was an all-star band, of that moment. So we heard two cuts. First, again, going in reverse order, Dry Cleaner from Des Moines. And that opens with this amazing Jaco fill. Just beautiful. And then the next cut, again, in reverse order, Goodbye Pork Pie Hat, which was the piece that Charles Mingus wrote in honor of Lester Young, who wore a pork pie hat. Prior to that, we heard Harry Nilsson doing Gotta Get Up. And we opened that set with our ensemble, the Red Microphone, with Ellen Christie doing one of our very favorite pieces from the new album, the final piece, New York City's No Lark, which is after Bill Evans.
1: We have 4 minutes, actually 3 minutes, because MH Lee has to come on. He's got to come on time. And we're not going to be that.
0: We're not going to do that.
1: We're not going
0: to
1: be
0: honey. We like to give up the dog as soon as it's possible. Well, we were going to play something, and I think we can still squeeze in
1: most of
0: it, by Fanny.
1: Oh, do it.
0: The all-female, amazing rock band. Here's their version of Ain't That Peculiar, Baby.

0: MH Lee coming up right after us, John.
1: Mm-hmm. Sisters, brothers, beloved others, take it easy.
0: But take it.
1: Yeah.
0: See you next week.

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Cat leaves the house at midnight. 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We should all leave our houses at midnight.

Welcome to the Other World, where we play the best in fantasy music on WFMU Sheena's Jungle Room. We have a lot of diverse music tonight, going all over the place musically. That was Aura Shining Green, though, with This Is What We Were Meant to Be off of Unikiria Valtella, which means dream book, I believe. And we are now going to go into Coil with Ether, off of Music to Play in the Dark, Volume 2, Lunar Music for a Dreamy Midnight Hour. We'll follow that with Raccoon Fink, The Biting Cold Brings Numbness. Then we'll have the artist Rodagast with Death Is Just Another Path. This is The Other World here on Sheena's Jungle Room. More great music still to come all the way until 2 a.m. on The Other World.

to front. 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

to turn my mind off, to turn my mind off, to turn my mind off, to turn my mind off, to turn my mind off, to turn my mind off, to turn my mind off, to turn my mind off, to turn my mind off, to turn.

You're listening to The Other World here on Sheena's Jungle Room. You just heard Radagast with Death is Just Another Path. Before that, we had Raccoon Fink with The Biting Cold Brings Numbness. Coil with Ether before that. Now, we're going to transition into something from Dead Can Dance called Wilderness. We'll follow that with the Spectral Inquisitor piece, The Last Witness. Then we'll hear from Jan Paul Moorhead with Slidin', and Dabu and Simon Schwerer with Vile Force of Darkness, Arif Akabe with Where Is My Love Going, and Little Spells with a track called Lover's Touch Spell. And actually, that isn't Where Is My Love Going. It's Where My Love Is Going. You are listening to The Other World, and we'll have more great music coming up after that here on Sheena's Jungle Room.

You just heard from Little Spells with a track called Lover's Touch Spell. That's from the compilation, The Forest Trigs Are My Wands, from 2020. Before that, we had Erif Akabe with a track called Where My Love Is Going. Before that, we had Dabu and Shimon Schwer with Vile Forces of Darkness from the Dwarf Fortress soundtrack. Jan Paul Moorhead with Slidin. Spectral Inquisitor with The Last Witness, and Dead Can Dance with Wilderness. Up next, we'll hear Four of Cups with Running Through the Deepest Dungeons off of their demo from 2026. We'll follow that with Weasley Limp, and the track is called Crawler. And then we'll hear from Daryl Blood with Dryad, The Soil Bleeds Black with Fair Pastimes They Pursue, and Meadow Grove with Evening in the Great Hall, all in the next set here as we play great fantasy-themed music on the other world.

You just heard from Meadowgrove with Evening in the Great Hall. Before that, we had The Soil Bleeds Black with Fair Pastimes They Pursue, Daryl Blood with Dryad, Leezily Wimp with Crawler, and Four O' Cups with Running Through the Deepest Dungeons. Next, we'll have the Northern Lighthouse Board with a track entitled The Fox Sisters. We'll follow that with Flocks Upon Flocks from Laura Cannell off of Soundboard 2 Jurassic Voices. Then we'll have Lithin Rings from Ingoing Ring and Litherpoen from Ulvesong, all in the next set here on The Other World.

You just heard from Ulvig Song with Litherpoen. Before that, we had Ingoing Ring with Twist My Rings, Laura Cannell with Flocks Upon Flocks, and the Northern Lighthouse Board with the Fox Sisters. Up next, we're going to hear from Trey Lara with Lament of the Doomsayers, and then this set, which I'm already dreading because it has both French and Swedish with it. We'll go into Our Soul with Aoyins. We'll fill that with Tarkin Turfer, Undercullets, and then Urid Haggas with a track entitled something like Dorin Til Dain Osliga Varden. You are listening to The Other World on Gina's Jungle Room. We should have one more set after that, so stay tuned.

voix et son silence. 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

We just heard from Urahagaz with Doran Till Dane, Osenliga Varden. Before that, we had Tarkin Turfer with Undercurrents, Harsu with Ah Orians, and Tre Lara with Lament of the Doomsayers. We have just one more set, which will open with Castle Zagix and 40 Sails, Dragons of War, Breaking the Waves of Night. We'll follow that with Fenwalker Through Seedy Streets and Alley Dire, Somber Arcane with A Day's March Through the Ancient Elven Wood, and it'll close with The Anvil and John Barleycorn Must Live. Thank you for listening to The Other World, and tune in next week for more great fantasy-themed music on what is surely the longest-running Dungeon Synth show on the radio, though no longer terrestrial, The Other World on Sheena's Jungle Room.

Madame Kitty ran the most exclusive, the most refined pleasure house in Berlin. A list of her clients read like a who's who of Nazi Germany. Her girls could make your wildest fantasies come true. There was just one catch. All the rooms were bugged, and all the girls worked for the Gestapo. Madame Kitty, starring Helmut Berger and Ingrid Thulin, is a true story from Transamerican, rated X.

0: your blue wit, insidious, perfidious, hideous.
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0: The CD skip sound effect is called Bloop and is at track 27. 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

0: first time I went to the Dolls was with Johnny Ramone there, and I used to go see the Dolls at the Mercer Arts Center a lot. And that was a fun place because it was like something from out of like Clockwork Orange or something.
1: We want more music.

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1: I guess that's what they're wearing now.
0: That's about the size of it.
1: But I wouldn't be called dead in one.
0: 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I want you alive in it, baby.
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1: Try bottomless, they better. 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
1: I like the wide open fight.

man of the Wahoo Nation. 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
1: 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Hey,
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0: Only way to settle this argument is to play Russian roulette. 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
1: No, I don't.
0: You play Russian roulette this way. I have this pistol. One bullet in chamber. Spin cylinder. Cock the gun. Hold the gun to your head and pull the trigger. I go first. Good luck.
2: Now you go. Here's the pistol.

0: At the height of the slave trade, there was a special breed of slave called Mandingo. The Mandingo was the most powerful, the most beautiful, and the most desired slave in the Old South.
1: Yeah, Mandingo! Pure bred Mandingo!
0: And one Mandingo towered above all the others.
2: $4,000!
3: I'll pay more, $500 more!
0: His name was Meade. He could kill a man with his bare hands. He was born to fight and bought to mate with the most beautiful women on the plantation. Dino De Laurentiis presents Mandingo, from the shocking bestseller that told the truth, the real truth, about the Old South. Ken Norton in his first screen role is the Mandingo, a slave who had no master. Ken Norton, the great heavyweight fighter, now the toughest, the greatest. Mandingo, a Paramount release, in Technicolor, rated R, under 17, not admitted without parent.

0: London by night, a sleeping city. But not everybody's asleep.
1: Where to, please, sir?
2: Swinging London.

0: It's got a slight flare on the side. I hope you like that.
1: Whatever.
0: Yes.
1: Yes.
0: What was that for?
1: Yes, I guess we got
0: it.
1: Cool.
0: It's better to have corduroy bit tight because they do stretch quite considerably.
1: Oh, yes. Fashion's changed so quickly. Do you think Carnaby Street will be able to keep up with all the new changes as they come along?
0: I think so. For Northerners and all the overseas visitors, Carnaby Street's the place.
2: That man Bolt, the highest flying, slickest, meanest dude you'll ever face is Jefferson Bolt on the case. Got a super hot delivery, Bolt's on call. Big, bad, beautiful, man's got it all. That man Bolt. Fred Williamson is that man Bolt. He's bonded. A Universal picture, rated R.
3: The loose wig. One interesting fact about the hip language seems to be that quite often you'll say one thing when you mean exactly the opposite. For example, you will use words such as crazy or nutty to indicate approval.
4: Right. Like you take a very freaked out chick. If she grooves and if she's got something happening for her, you say that chick is insane. What you mean is like she's a, what do you call it? You know, a good person.
3: Would you say the hipster's preoccupation with insanity would indicate a rejection, or at least a deep questioning, of the traditional separation of normal and abnormal sanity and insanity? In other words, a deliberate reassessment and reevaluation of the bourgeois standards of morality and tradition?
4: No. I wouldn't say that. No, I would never say that, man. Dig, say you're talking about this cat. Say he's a musician, and he really makes it, you dig? I mean, he's into something. He's free, and he swings. Then you say, that cat has got a loose wig. Because it's very important to work on your brains. Smash your brains, you know, crack them. Yeah? That's when it can start happening for you.
3: I see. St. Teresa once used the phrase, breaking the mind's barriers.
4: Indeed she did, and that's very hip. St. Teresa swings, so does St. John of the Cross. I mean, you know, the Spanish one. But dig, you see all these cats running around desperately afraid they're going to flip, you know? And they're running around holding themselves together with scotch tape and chicken wire and 18 martinis for lunch. Juice heads are the lowest, man. And they're all afraid they're going to crack and explode all over their friends. And it'll be very messy and embarrassing. And they're going to blow their gig at the agency. And the finance company is going to come and repossess the children. And it's going to be the end of the world. You know, much hipper just to relax and flip. You know, groove with it. You know, you begin to go, you know, and you spew the immortal, the ever word pudding. You know, you can shoot the scenery, you can run around, you can wail upon yourself, dragging yourself round and round and about inside your own head. You never move. You sit there quiet. Your face in a complete smiling groove, and internally you're on the loose wig. You're go yes, I dig it. It's too much. Yeah.
3: Are you all right, Mr. Romo?
4: Yeah, I'm straight. Hey, you don't look so hot, though. What's the matter?
3: You did give me a bad moment or two there, I must admit.
4: I'll get you a glass of water, huh? Now, dig, baby, was that so bad? The sky did not darken, nay, the earth did not open. Everything's a groove. You ought to flip out once, Jim. Then at least you wouldn't have that to worry about anymore. Dig, once you get used to it, insanity can be the most normal thing in the world, you know?

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From PR News in Washington, I'm carrying knives, razor blades, and scissors aboard planes, making final preparations while clearing security checkpoints.

0: horror of Dracula. Dracula, the most terrifying lover the world has ever known.
1: Who will be his bride tonight?
0: Horror of Dracula.
1: Dracula, dead and yet alive for 600 years.
0: Dracula, the human vampire who lusts for human blood. See Horror of Dracula. The greatest shock story of them all now achieves new heights of motion picture suspense.
1: See Horror of Dracula and watch the fiend who rises each night from his coffin bed to seek the rendezvous that alone can keep him alive.
0: See Horror of Dracula and watch those who came to destroy a monster stay to become his victim.
1: See Horror of Dracula,
0: but don't dare see it alone.
1: The chill of the tomb won't leave your blood for hours.
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1: All new and in flaming Technicolor.

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0: Good afternoon, ladies and gentlemen. This is Doodles Weaver in the press box at Indianapolis for the races out here. It's a beautiful day for the races. Not a cloud in the sky. 150,000 people are waiting for this great event. And what a spectacle. What a wonderful spectacle. I'll describe the whole thing now. All the boys are coming around the turn. I believe it's a perfect shot as they come down here. The green flag waves. The starter says, okay. And there they go! It's car number 2, 3, 4, 5, 6, 7, 8, 9, 10. Jack. Jack, hit me again, dealer. Oh, no, no, no. Number 10 is taking a lead around the par turn. He goes number 13, 16, 17, a green car, blue car. The first car by the stands will be number 10. Here he comes down the straightaway, 135 miles an hour. There he goes now. Car number 3, 4, 9. A wreck! A wreck in the par turn. A man skidding around out of control, up to the fence, down to the fence. Unless he's careful, he's going to hit the fence. Please don't hit that fence. He hit it. Ladies and gentlemen, there's been a very slight accident in the far turn involving 35 cars. I have my assistant, Pootwaddle, on the track with a traveling microphone. I'm going to have him cross where that driver is taken away, but be careful.
1: I'm down the track now, and as I cross the track, number three went by there. As I cross the track, four went by there. Well, I'm having a little trouble getting across the track. Here's the driver of that car. Say a few words, driver, so everybody will know you're perfectly okay. Just turn the driver of that car. He's all right. Finish the race, please. Whoop.
0: Ladies and gentlemen, Mr. Doodles, we are back in the stand for the finish of the race. For you people who tuned in late, number 13 is setting records. There he goes now, passing everybody. Every eye is glued on that car. Looks very funny with all those eyes glued on it. Here he goes. There he goes again. Look at that boy drive. Look at him go. He's really moving. There he goes again. Look up. He went by twice. And here's a little midget. A little midget racer doing well. Look at that little midget. The midget racer went by. 9, 12. P38. How'd that get in the race? And up 12, 9. And the best man is number 13 around the turn. Down to the green flag. He's coming down here for that 10. He thinks it's a perfect finish down here. I believe he's going to be the winner. The crowd is going mad as he comes down, and there goes the winner.

0: Come, children of the universe. Let Donovan take you away. Far, far away.
1: Riding homeward, it's time to go home.
0: Somewhere between the world of dreams and reality, there's a magical person called the Pied Piper, with a painted guitar and a pointed hat and an adventure calling you. Jump on. You are about to go out of this world to Hamlintown, where fantasy is not dead, and happiness and enchantment are very, very much alive. Once you join the Pied Piper, you're in his power for a lifetime. Paramount Pictures presents The Pied Piper, starring Donovan, in color rated G, general audiences.

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0: Look! That machine is going to supply your monster with whatever amount of power it requires to reach us.
1: Lightman, it's a psych out. See the pleasure lovers who live it like it is, where it's at. Make the scene with the rebels, the hippies who think that flower power rules over everything and everybody. Psych out. Dick Clark presents the hallucinatory world of the Flower Children as they parade up and down the streets of San Francisco's Haight-Ashbury district. Psych Out was filmed entirely on location in hippie heaven. See the mind blowers in action. Watch the psychedelic dropouts as they psych out, psych out, psych out. You'll listen to the sound of green with the seeds in the strawberry alarm clock. Taste a moment of madness when you experience a psych out. With Susan Strasberg and Dean Stockwell in psychedelic color from American International. Psych out. Psych out.

But they were, above all, eager to know what the radio was. Only two of them had visited Tahiti and seen this marvel. Fortunately, we were able to tune in to a station broadcasting South Sea Island music from Hawaii.

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So the Pasha wrote her a royal note with his royal fist. It said because of the dance she does, she's on his royal waiting list. That's how fame of a different sort has come at last from an indoor sport to our own Egyptian Ella. All the other dancers, from the desert to the Nile, one by one admit that they are jealous. For although they dance each night and wear their sweetest smile, Ella's tent is the one that draws the fellas. And yet her dance is something they can't steal, for nothing else could do it but an eel. 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

0: It's hillbilly hookers and hot-headed truckers coming your way in Redneck County, where the sheriff is meaner than a junkyard dog.
1: Boy, when I get my hands on your I'm gonna put it under the jail.
0: White lightning, wild women, and a couple of good old boys who got a plan to stick it to the man. They're boozing, brawling, and blasting their way across Redneck County with Alex Karras as Smokey. Redneck County, rated PG. Y'all ain't seen nothing yet.
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0: team dance will be held June 18th at the American Legion Hall on York Road in Parma. The dance from 8 to 11:30, and there will be live music by the King Bees.
1: Ow, ow, ow!
0: One of them singing Phil now. Dance contest with trophy prizes, the main attraction. The Bath Players present a comedy called Come Blow Your Horn.
1: Oh, you bet.
0: You're right. What was the original title of that show? Do you remember the...
2: Give them a great big kiss.
0: Yeah, they changed it. In Bath Town Hall, Friday and Saturday nights, 18th and 19th of June. Tickets $1.50. 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Who's the manager of that place?
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0: 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This is your old friend Uncle Fink with not one, but two new exciting funsy dolls from Super Toys called Mumsy and Daddy Dolls. 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Sure, Mumsy and Daddy are terrific, just like real Mumsy and Daddy people are. And listen closely, boys and girls, while I pull the little cord behind Mumsy's t-shirt. See? She whispers, "Get me another drink, stupid," just like real Mumsies really do. And watch while I pull the cord behind Daddy Doll's back. Daddy Doll says, "Make your own drink, fat and ugly," just like real-life daddies do. Wowie, aren't they just too much? And boys and girls, as if that weren't enough, Super Toys have really done it this time. After we give Mumsy and Daddy Doll a nice stiff drink, watch what happens. Look at Mumsy Doll, reeling around, staggering, and falling down, just like real-life Mumsies do when they're boiled. And look at Daddy Doll. Look, he's lunging for the bathroom with his hand over his mouth. How about Daddy Doll's face? Look, it's turning green. Jiminy, aren't Mumsy and Daddy Dolls just too realistic for words, boys and girls? You bet they are. Mumsy and Daddy Dolls from Super Toys. Educational and fun for the whole family.
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1: And now the group tip for the top by the Beatles, who ought to know, with a number called Elevator, here's Grapefruit.

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0: Morning, Kemi. 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

0: The legend of Frankenstein once again brings terror and nightmare to the screen in Lady Frankenstein. Joseph Cotten is Baron Frankenstein.
1: The bullet's face.
2: Devil with his face, I don't care what he looks like. I want him to live.
0: Sarah Bay is Lady Frankenstein.
3: That is what they called your father's life's work, a monster, and they're right.
4: They are not right.
0: She's beautiful, she's evil, and she'll do anything for love.
5: Would you like to have my body bend to you? 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
0: She creates a new, more terrifying monster. And only the monster she creates can satisfy her strange desires. Using her beauty and her scalpel, she cuts deeply into men's hearts.
5: Yes, you're right. Kill it.
0: There has never been a movie like Lady Frankenstein. Rated R.

0: This is the best thing that ever happened.
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1: Sorry.

0: 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It wasn't until later, when I was washing the blood off my hands, I even knew they were dead. Blood off my hands. I even knew they were dead.
1: Mm-hmm.

Come.

That was Trouble, Psalm 9 from the Psalm 9 album, although I think when it first came out, it was just called Trouble. Before that, Andy Gibb with Don't Throw It All Away. We also heard Within Temptation, Grace from Enter. I am the lovely and talented Beelzebub. We will continue now with Sons of Cult. This is Hate Me.

That was Merciful Fate, Devil Eyes. That is from the beginning. Before that, Adam and the Ants with Stand and Deliver. We also heard some kookiness from Temple of Dread, Scorched by Cosmic Fire. That is from Dreadspawn Dominion. And Xandria gave us A Prophecy of Worlds to Fall. That is from Neverworld's End. You're listening to WFMU, the Sheena Channel. This is the Vortex of Chaos, and I am Beelzebub, your host. We will continue with Candlemass, Demon's Gate.

That was Ghost Heart Nebula, the Opal Tide from Blackshift. Before that, Ramina with Algol from The Silver Sea. We also heard Tubeway Army with Take Me Home. We'll continue now with Gotess. I'm not sure if this can be called Stoner Doom. One of the marks of Stoner Doom is to have one or two riffs play for 10 million years. Maybe this partly satisfies that criteria, but this is an amazing song. I hope you enjoy it.

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Oh, watch 4, 8, 9, 6, 1, 11, 37, 44. Well, what is it? Ugh, I don't know.

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1: For deep within my heart lights a melody, all melody of all San Antonio, la la la la la la la la. 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

0: That's the snarling heart of New York. For millions, an untamable city.
1: But not for Clint Eastwood. He gives New York 24 hours to get out of town.
0: Clint Eastwood, a match for any city, in Coogan's Bluff.
1: A man who takes on a killer with no fear, in a manhunt with no rules.
2: You're an animal. A vicious, cold, destructive animal.
1: Rip him, whip him, seduce him. He bounces back tougher than ever. Clint Eastwood, in Coogan's Bluff.
0: Co-starring Susan Clark, Don Stroud, Tisha Sterling, and Lee J. Cobb from Universal in color.
1: Clint Eastwood, he gives New York 24 hours to get out of town.
0: Be there when it happens.
1: Suggested for mature audiences.

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And she mumbled something about dos pesos, señor. 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She said, well, you could say that, senor. And I said, well, I'm going fishing for 3 days and 3 nights, and I wonder if you'd be free to go with me. And she said, not free, but reasonable as possible. So we went fishing for 3 days and 3 nights. 3 days and 3 nights we went fishing, and I didn't catch a thing. 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I finally got back to my hotel room where we had hot and cold running chambermaids, and I chased one of the chambermaids into the linen closet, but no soap.

0: swam all over the dam.
1: Swish went the three little fishes, all round the little bitty pool. Do be careful, said the mama, and they swam all over the dam.
0: Stop, said the mammy fishy, or you will get lost. But the three little fishes didn't want to be bossed. So the three little fishes went off on a spee, and they swam right out to sea.
1: Out to sea, said the fishes, now for a jolly good time. One, two, three, away we go, with a hidey-hee and a hidey-ho.
0: Wee, yelled the little fishes, here's a lot of fun. We'll swim in the sea till the day is done. So they swam, and it was a lark, till all of a sudden they met a shark.
1: Oh, those poor little fishes, never saw a shark before. Blum, blum, blum, blum, said the monster, but the three little fishes didn't hear any more.
0: Tried the little fishes, he looked wows, and quick as they could, they turned on the tails. Back to the pool in the meadow they swam, and they swam back over the dam.
1: Home sweet home, said the fishes, shh, there's no place like home. Shh, back to the pool in the meadow, shh, and they

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0: Seven years ago, I had my hair about this long, and at that time there were no Beatles, and there were no there was nothing then, and people didn't know how to react. I mean, they thought that was very strange when you had your hair this long. People just I wasn't any revolutionary or anything like that. 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And I'd walk down the street, mind my own business, and people would look at you, and somebody would say, "Faggot!" 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
1: What?

0: Behold, I am God, and a marvelous work is about to come forth among the children of men.
1: Thank you there, Mr. Yahweh, sir. 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
4: 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coq, coq, coq, coq, coq, coq, coq, coq, coq, coq, coq, coq, coq, coq, coq, coq, coq, coq, coq, coq, coq, coq, coq, coq, coq, coq, coq, coq, coq, coq, coq, coq, coq, coq, coq, coq, coq, coq, coq, coq, 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

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White, white. 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White, green. White, white. White, white. Red, white, red, red, red. 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White, green, white, green. White, red, red, red, red. Red, red, red, red, red. Red, white, white, white, red, red, red, white, white. White, white, white. 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

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no, no, no, no, no, no, no, no, no, no, no, no, no, no, no, no, no, no, no, no, no, no, no, no, no, no, no, no, no, no, no, no, no, no, no, no, no, no, no, no, no, no, no, no, no, no, no, no, no, no, no, no, no, no, no, no, no, no, no, no, no, no, no, no, no, no, no, no, no, no, no, no, no, no, no, no, no, no, no, no, no, no, no, no, no, no, no, no, no,

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0: Yes.
1: Did you wash your pearly teeth and make your billowy bed?
0: Oh, I forgot to make my bed. But I'll do it in just a minute.
1: Why don't you go make it now so you won't forget?
0: Okay. 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
2: Good morning, Mrs. Cloud.
1: Good morning, North Wind, and how are you today?
2: I don't feel so good today. I got mixed up in a tornado yesterday, and really, I just feel all torn to pieces.
1: Yes, one does have to be careful of the company one keeps.
2: Oh, I really didn't come over to tell you my troubles. I thought I'd just stop by to see if I could take Raindrop for a ride today.
1: Yes, you can, North Wind. Let's surprise her today and not tell her where she's going. Let me whisper in your ear, and I want you to take...
0: Hi, Northwind. Where are we going today?
2: A big secret, Raindrop.
0: Oh, tell me, please.
1: It's more fun when you don't know where you're going.
0: Yes, I guess it is.
1: And it takes more faith, too.
0: I've heard you talk about faith before, Mother. What is it?
1: Faith is when your heart goes from itself and rests only on God. It means you trust God for everything.
0: I don't know if I understand.
1: You will, and Mr. Northwind is going to be your faith line this morning.
0: Okay.
2: All right. Here we go.

0: Well, this is as far as I go, Raindrop.
1: What am I supposed to do now?
0: Why, just let go and drop down in that reservoir.
1: Reservoir? What's a reservoir?
0: It just means a big tank that holds water for the city.
1: Oh, but after I get in the tank, then what happens?
0: Ah, that's what I can't tell you. You have to go on faith. Now don't complain if you can't understand some things.
1: Well, I'll try not to. Bye, North Wind.
2: Bye.
1: Uh-oh, I think I must have ruffled up my hair when I fell. Well, the side of this tank is quite a good mirror. Well, I don't look so bad. Always like to keep my hair combed.
3: Just like a girl, always looking in a mirror.
1: Hi, Dewdrop. Where did you come from?
3: See that big oak tree hanging over this reservoir?
1: Yes.
3: Well, I was doing some exercises early this morning and fell off the leaf where I was staying.
1: Oh, I'm sorry you had such a fall, but I'm glad you're here. I don't like to be alone.
3: Where are you going today, Raindrop? You're always on some trip when I see you.
1: Well, I really don't know, Dewdrop. My mother sent me and North Wind brought me, and I'm just waiting to see what happens next.
3: I sure wish I was a raindrop. I always have to stick around here. I don't get to see the world like you do.
1: Oh, you're just saying that, Dewdrop. You don't really mean it. You're a dewdrop, and that's what you're supposed to be. And if you were something else, you wouldn't be happy.
3: That's right, I guess. Say, I almost sounded like I was jealous, didn't I?
1: Almost.
3: Well, I didn't mean to, because I just hate to see or be with anyone that's jealous.
1: Uh-oh. What does that mean?
3: I think it means that they're taking some water out of this tank. Look out, Raindrop. Don't get in the way of the current.
1: What's the matter with me? I can't stand up. Dewdrop? Dewdrop, where are you?
3: I can't help you now, Raindrop.
1: What's that rubbing my shoulder?
4: I'm the water pipe.
1: I've never been with you before.
4: But I've seen many a little raindrop like you.
1: Where are you taking me?
4: Down to the railroad company. Doesn't that sound like fun?
1: Uh-huh. What'll I do there?
4: Well, I'm not too sure.
1: Well, what could I do?
4: Well, let's see. You could be wash water to help get the engineer's hands clean. Or you could be drinking rain.
1: Oh, I'd like to do something more exciting than that. I'd like to be the whistle.
4: Are you sure?
1: Sure. Just think. The whistle on a big train.
4: Well, it's not my job to tell you what you're going to do. My job is to take you down to the railroad company. We're getting close. Can you hear the trains?
1: Yes, and listen to the whistles.
4: This is as far as I carry you. Now, you stay here until someone turns on the faucet, and then you'll be ready for your next experience.
1: Well, thank you very much, Mr. Waterpipe, for bringing me here. And maybe if you hear a train whistle later on today, it'll be me helping.
4: I don't think you know what you're asking for, Raindrop. Now I have to turn around and go back up to the water tank and get some more water.
1: I've been in this faucet so long. I wish someone would turn it on so I could get out of here.
5: Me too.
1: I thought I was alone.
5: Nope.
1: How long have you been waiting here to get out?
5: For a long time. I'm so small that other water always pushed past me and gets out first, and then I'm left.
1: Well, who are you?
5: My real name's Drizzle, but everyone calls me Driz.
1: Can I call you Driz?
5: Sure.
1: Why were you named Drizzle?
5: Well, because I'm rain in very small drops, and that's why they call me Drizzle.
1: Oh, and because you're so small, you haven't been able to get out when the faucet is turned on.
5: Yeah, that's right. I'm always left behind. Who are you?
1: My name is Raindrop, Driz, and I'm going to be your friend from now on.
5: Good. I haven't many friends because I'm so small.
1: Well, you hold on to my hand, and when the faucet is turned on, you can go with me. Oh, here comes a man now. Here we go.
5: This thing is rocking. Are we in a sailboat?
1: No, I think it's just a pan.
5: And that man's carrying us. That's what's happening.
1: I wonder where he'll take us.
5: I don't know, but I'm just a little afraid.
1: Oh, don't be afraid. Just say this after me. Have faith in God.
5: Have faith in God.
1: That's a Bible verse. Just say that over and over until you learn it, and then it will help you.
5: Have faith in God. Have faith in God. Have faith in God.
1: Well, that's good. Say, Driz, hang on. I think we're going to be poured out of the pan. Driz, did you see the big train engine as we were being poured in?
5: Yes. I think we're going for a train ride.
1: But, Driz, I don't like this kind of seat. It's dark in here and we don't have any windows.
5: I might be small and all that, but Mother says I'm the best reader in our family. And when we were being poured in here, I read what it said on the outside. You know, this thing that we're in is called a steam boiler.
1: Boiler? I don't want to be in the boiler. I want to be the whistle, up there where I can see everything.
5: Well, maybe we should be satisfied that we're even on the train.
1: That's right. Do you feel warm, Driz?
5: Yes, and I don't like it neither.
1: I'm getting so warm, I don't know what to do. This is the most terrible train ride I ever had. Imagine being way down in the hot boiler without any windows.
5: Well, there's a thermometer here, and we can just see how warm it gets.
1: Can you read thermometers, too?
5: Sure. Right now it says 100 degrees in here.
1: I can hardly take it, Driz. I'm used to nice, cool breezes. I just don't like it at all. Do you think Mother knew I would be going through all this today?
5: Oh, I don't know, but I'm sure she wouldn't let you come down here if you were going to be hurt. Remember, have faith in God.
1: How hot is it now, Driz?
5: It's exactly 212 degrees. Man alive, I feel like I'm bubbling.
1: Me too. I just feel awful. I want to get out of here.
5: I know what's happening to us, Raindrop. You know, water people boil at 212 degrees. We're boiling, and you know what?
1: I don't even care what.
5: We're going to turn into steam right away.
1: Steam? You mean nobody will be able to see us?
5: I've just got an idea that something very wonderful is going to happen. Feel yourself being lifted?
1: Well, yes.

0: raindrop.
1: Drizzle, we helped make the whistle. I got to be the whistle after all.
0: Why, sure, and it took steam to make the whistle.
1: I got to be the whistle.
0: Now, was it worth all the darkness down there in the boiler?
1: Sure.
0: Are you sorry now that you got so hot down there?
1: Not at all, Drizzle. It was wonderful.
0: Ooh. Ooh, Raindrop, I'm just too small to hang on up here in the air.
1: Oh, you've changed back to a drizzle, haven't you?
0: Yes, I'm falling back toward us again. Well, maybe we'll see each other again.
1: I'm sure we will, Driz. And remember, I'm your friend.
0: Bye.
2: Hi, Raindrop. Ready to go back home?
1: Yes, I am, North Wind.
3: Raindrop, is that you?
1: Hello, Mother Cloud. What a wonderful day I had. It was so thrilling to be a whistle on the train.
3: But what about the heat and the hard time down there in the boiler?
1: Oh, that's nothing now.
3: Sometimes we have to go through hard times in order to be the best kind of raindrop people.
1: Oh, I'm glad for everything that happened, Mother, and I found a new friend, Driz. He's so small that nobody likes him, but I had a lot of fun with him. And you know what? I taught him a Bible verse.
3: Which one?
1: The one in Mark 11:22. Have faith in God.
3: I hope you always do have faith, Raindrop. Now your stardust supper with sunset salad is ready for you, so why don't you wash up?
1: All right.

And this is Northwind again. Raindrop is supposed to be in her billowy bed asleep, but she just blew this feather out the window and it has a message for you. Be good, and goodbye, and have faith in God.

Golly gee. It seems like only yesterday when we started the show. But I want to thank you all for listening. And I want to wish Mo Tucker a happy birthday. And once again, saying farewell to the legendary now, more than ever, Karen Centerfold and Scott Guerin of the Deadbeats. Bon voyage. See ya in Valhalla. And now, I want to remand you under the custody of Babs and Derek and their transmissions from Echo Beach. Meow for now.

Well, that's it. I've enjoyed being your game master. I hope you all had a lot of fun. Thanks for inviting me to your house party. And I'll be right here whenever you want to turn me over and give me the needle. Bye.

0: Well, hello, dear friends, and happy Thursday.
1: Thursday, yay.
0: Yeah, or Friday morning. Yeah.
1: That too.
0: Or Thursday afternoon. Yeah. What's up? What's up, Beachers? We're here with a show, another show, as we do every week. Good stuff this week, eh, Derek?
1: Sure.
0: Yeah.
1: Yeah, I hope.
0: Yeah, and you're kicking off the show, right?
1: Well, yeah, you know, like Babs, should we listen, what do you say we listen to an album? Just sit back and relax.
0: Let's do it.
1: All right, let's listen to a whole album here.
0: A whole album.
1: All right. Just to start off the show, we've never done that. Well, here we go.
0: All right, let's
1: do
0: it.
1: Here we go, yeah, here's the kitsch. You're listening to Transmissions from Echo Beach here on WFMU in Sheena's Jungle Room.